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1: Beres deh throwback tracknya. 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

0: you need to be. Exactly where you need to be. 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
1: 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Jam 11 sampai jam 1 siang nanti pastinya di The Rockin' Life, your number one lifestyle and entertainment media. So, welcome everyone. Buat lo yang pengen request lagu sambil nungguin makan siangnya dan pengen dengerin berita-berita lainnya, tenang aja. I'll be with you guys until 1 p.m. only on The Rockin' Life.

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1: 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Just scared now. Right? 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It's just you.

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1: 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Mm-hmm. 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
1: 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Uh-huh. Overnight or a version of yourself. Oh my God, we're getting a little bit poetic now. Goddamn.
0: Swing Theory with Monica Carina and Shotgun Dre. 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